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2: 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No easy way to say it. Rates jumped again. The 10-year Treasury, the number your mortgage follows, spiked to about 5.27% yesterday. It's highest in nearly 20 years. The trigger? Over the weekend, the president rejected Iran's peace proposal to reopen that key oil shipping lane, the Strait of Hormuz. Talk stalling means oil climbs, and higher oil reignites inflation fears. Stack the recent Fed hike and record government debt on top, and you've got a bond market in a full-on sell-off. So, all eyes are on two huge reports this week. First, the Fed's favorite inflation gauge, PCE. Then Friday, the big monthly jobs report. 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
1: Good morning, मैं हूँ प्रिसिला तुम्हारे साथ में. This is Mirchi Mornings and let's check what Mother Nature has planned for us today. Right now we are sitting around 60 degrees, partly cloudy है मौसम, लेकिन the northwest wind is making it feel closer to 59 degrees Fahrenheit. So हाँ, temperature जो है एक number बोल रहा है, हवा जो है वो दूसरा number बोल रही है. अब से लेकर 9 बजे के आसपास expect some clouds, but around 9 am skies should brighten up with mostly sunny conditions. और आज का high जाने वाला है 71 degrees Fahrenheit तक. With the low of about 59 degrees Fahrenheit. ये actually warmer है than yesterday when we topped out around 64 degrees Fahrenheit. So मौसम आज clearly come back करने का try मार रहा है. And rain? Only a 10% chance of rain with essentially zero precipitation expected over the next 24 hours. We had around 2 millimeters of barsaat in the last day, but today looks pretty dry. Humidity is around 74%. Winds from the northwest at about 7 miles per hour, and the UV index is just 2. So sunshine though hai, but it's also trying not to roast you. Still wear your sun protection SPF 50++ ke saath wala, and tonight clear skies hai, perfect weather to drive home, roll down that window and mirchi play karte pretend you are in a Bollywood music video. Bas traffic ki choreography karni padegi, and bahar nikloge to saath mein apna water bottle carry karna bilkul mat bhulna, keep yourself hydrated, layer ke player bano aur saath saath mein mirchi tyar vibes banaye rakho. Main hoon Priscilla tumhare saath mein, connect karo mujhse. Mirchi Pris is my handle name on Instagram and X. That is MIRCHIPRIS. WhatsApp karna hai to 9033. Mirchi is my number. That's 9033647244. Abhi chalati hu tumhare liye Mirchi Dar bangers. 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
1: Good morning, my people. मैं हूँ प्रिसिला, तुम्हारे साथ में. Mirchi पर time है updates from around the world का. Mirchi Hour का 3. सबसे पहले a US ban on early $1 billion worth of selected Canadian imports is now in effect, including certain alcohol, dairy products and motorcycles. This follows a back and forth of tariffs between the two countries. Basically, Canada and the US are having that you started it wala argument. Number two per, from October 1st, businesses in India will get 1,000 free service messages per phone number each month, and after that, service messages will be charged. Important ye hai that this is for business messaging on WhatsApp, not your family WhatsApp chats. So your good morning mama is still safe back in India. And lastly, South Korea says a landmine caused last week's explosion in the demilitarized zone, injuring South Korean personnel. And its defense minister says the incident violated the Korean War armistice. North Korea has not publicly responded to the allegation. And that's it for Mirchi Hour ka 3. Main hoon Priscilla, tumhare saath mein. Sunte raho mujhe aur saath mein follow bhi karo. Mirchi Pris is my handle name on Instagram and X, and WhatsApp par mera number hai 9033647244. 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
1: 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And that was your Rashi Zone. 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